0: 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Radio Rock.
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Johnny's name is a mudslide. Unsigned transactions get sent down the bloodline. DNA on his hands, a wound of razor to fade away. Earning his way to an early grave.

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I can take a fall, I can take a fall, I can take a fall. I'm relatable, if the nature calls, pull the strings and they call the kings, how it all begins.

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It's not who you squeeze, but who returns once again to squeeze you, no doubt. Love them all, I says. That Cupid sort of man.

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0: 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This is Radio Rock.
1: Tutta un'altra storia.